0: There's one spot left. You got any new material?
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And you really feel abandoned. 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

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There's nothing to protect you except the window shade. 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